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1: Well then, Slick, I said what are we gonna do tonight, man?
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2: 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This is now a. This next song is turned into a duet. Because that's the way we like it, I think. 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